感是话，已闻声，话闻好闻其是话，一卡阿表示。A pincecano Jai Vani Dwara Va Saman Sampara Dwara Seva Kartiyo Lekin.Semansa sewaka abias ati awasyak saat-saat abias kertijan imansa sewa.Voi rangkat di kerengki Jom istab nangki atmi Babki.Mansa Dwara Ruhani Akshani Bajungku Akshit Kya Or Mansa Siva Give Falaswarup Ababit